let's get the party started. See you at the bar, you was hardly talking. That's when I knew that your heart was scarring. Friends to lovers need a part to star in. Like, wait, babe, let me

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Friends to lovers need a part to star in. 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

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I'm not looking back and I know it. 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I left the car and go. I'm not looking back and I know it. Whenever you know, ride the wave and keep back, I love it. I left the car and go. I'm